0: That's a song called Radio Waves. You're listening to Chaos in Los Angeles, and we've got Billy on the line.
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0: 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Yeah, we know what you're doing in there. Yeah.
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Estamos al aire. Estamos en las redes. Sonamos en todo el planeta. La 99. 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